And I'm only human after all. 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Don't put your blame on me. 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
1: 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Fórmula acústica, es música, sin filtros.

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You know I don't believe you when you say that you don't.

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1: I woke last night to the sound of thunder. How far off I sat and wondered. Started humming a song from 1962. Ain't it funny how the night moves when you just don't seem to have as much to lose. 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

0: Escuchas Amo México en Fórmula, abriendo la conversación.
1: Girl, tonight we're gonna make love. You know how I know? Because it's Wednesday. And Wednesday night is the night that we usually make love. Monday night is my night to cook. Tuesday night we go and visit your mother. But Wednesday, we make sweet weekly love. It's when everything is just right. There's nothing good on TV. You haven't had your after work, social, sports team practice, so you're not too tired. Oh, it's all on. You lean in and whisper something sexy in my ear like,
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1: I know what you're trying to say, girl. You're trying to say, oh yeah.

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1: 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That's all part of the foreplay. I love foreplay. A shaker, shaker, a shaker, shaker, a shaker, shaker. Ow! Then you sought out the recycling. That isn't part of the foreplay process, but it is still very important.

0: 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Make a love for. Make a love for two. Make a love for 2 minutes.
1: When it's with me, girl, you only need 2 minutes. 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You whisper something sexy like, is that it?